You are listening to Qatar's number one radio station, Radio Olive 106.3 FM, Jio Bindaas.

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updates. Cultural integration, key to identity and growth. Doha has transformed from a modest Gulf town into one of the region's most recognizable modern cities. But for the man widely regarded as Qatar's first professional architect, its real achievement lies in doing so without losing its identity. Doha today is a state-of-the-art city with world-class infrastructure, yet it has a unique identity. It is not just another metropolitan city. The cultural integration has been one of the highlights of the city and in a contemporary way, said Mr. Ibrahim Mohammed Jeddah. He is the founder of one of the country's oldest, largest homegrown architectural firms. New dive site boosts Qatar's underwater tourism potential. The discovery of a new dive site 3 km south of GMC Reef adds momentum to Qatar's efforts to unlock the tourism potential of its underwater world, where shipwrecks, natural reefs and diverse marine life could position the country as one of the Arabian Gulf's leading diving destinations, according to a diving expert.

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updates. Cultural integration key to identity and growth. Doha has transformed from a modest Gulf town into one of the region's most recognizable modern cities. But for the man widely regarded as Qatar's first professional architect, its real achievement lies in doing so without losing its identity. Doha today is a state-of-the-art city with world-class infrastructure, yet it has a unique identity. It is not just another metropolitan city. The cultural integration has been one of the highlights of the city and in a contemporary way, said Mr. Ibrahim Mohammed Jeddah. He is the founder of one of the country's oldest, largest homegrown architectural firms. New dive site boosts Qatar's underwater tourism potential. The discovery of a new dive site 3 kilometers south of GMC Reef adds momentum to Qatar's efforts to unlock the tourism potential of its underwater world, where shipwrecks, natural reefs and diverse marine life could position the country as one of the Arabian Gulf's leading diving destinations, according to a diving expert.

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